0: Tucson's Rock Station, Rock 102.1 KFMA. Shinedown, latest one from their 8th album that's called Young Again. I'm the Razor until 7 o'clock. Music up ahead from Motionless in White. Also, 3 Days Grace up ahead.
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0: 43-year-old Virginia woman Erin Elizabeth Hooper went to an extreme length to avoid a drunk driving charge. While supervising the towing of a damaged vehicle, a police officer saw Hooper's red Mini Cooper heading in his direction. The officer tried backing his cruiser out of the Mini Cooper's path, but a collision ended up being unavoidable. The officer was able to pull Hooper over, where he detected a whiff of booze coming from her car. Once they arrived at the police station, Hooper said she desperately had to go to the bathroom. With the door cracked, the officer witnessed, with video evidence from his body camera, the woman lowering herself to the toilet after using it and gulping down the yellow liquid inside, apparently in hopes it would counter any breathalyzer test results. So she drank her own urine to dodge a DUI and ended up with a PUI. And finally, a Dunkin' location in Ohio received an online order that left everyone's jaw gaping. A woman placed an order for 6,000 donuts with chocolate frosting and sprinkles. That order, however, turned out to be a mistake. 2 extra zeros were added in error. With the donuts being frantically made, that left the store management with 2 options. Make the lady pay for 6,000 donuts and deal with the ensuing freakout, or go to social media and tell everyone to come by for their free donuts. Fortunately for the woman, the store chose the second option, and guests were encouraged to bring a box and take as many as they wanted. Okay, first, what manager doesn't vet that order? I know fast food restaurants that double check when someone orders 20 cheeseburgers. Also, I've ordered 6,000 donuts by accident. Yeah, it was an accident. There's Rundown traffic next.
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0: Tucson's Rock Station, Rock 102.1 KFMA. It's Wage War, tracks called Blindfold. I am the Razor before 7 o'clock. Got music from Kingdom Collapse. That's the band. We're doing the Low Dose Show with October 22 over at The Rock. $15 going to get you in. Moon Fever also on the bill. 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Also, got music up ahead from Ashes to New, and we'll do the latest one from Slipknot. 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

0: reportedly to be found touring down under in Australia, co-headlining with Bush, Shinedown on Hard Drive XL. Dead Poets Society before that with Cold, their new album Monarch, dropping 1 week from today, the same day we get new records from Escape the Fate and Miss May I. Today, not too bad of a day. We've gotten the new Tom Morello record, Everyone Gets Everything They Want. Tom will be joining me a little bit later tonight, closing out the week as featured artist.
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0: the XL. Something's crawled under his skin and it's time to get it out. Gross, dude. It's Lou's rant of the day.
1: The full harvest moon is going to rise tomorrow. I love getting out on full moons, listening to music, taking pictures, and getting a dose of sanity. Yes, I know it's easier to just veg out on the couch, watch football, but you can often have a hell of a lot more fun with your friends when you're outside on a nice fall night looking up at the sky. Just make sure that you have a designated driver for later. Because remember, there will be plenty of time for you to sit around and watch TV when you're old and can't actually get off the couch.
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1: 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It is fun to go to, and I'll probably be looking at it tomorrow as we're supposed to be clouded in by me, and I will not be able to see the full moon as I get out to see the pretty reckless. Anyway, science.nasa.gov/moon. Dave Mustaine of Megadeth joining me in just a moment via the Hard Drive Archive.
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11: 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General Benz this Saturday. 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

0: Kingdom collapse for the Friday night weekend kickoff rock and roll mother humpin' jambo frickin' re-edition of Hard Drive XL, preceded by Megadeth, their legendary Rust in Peace album released yesterday in history in 1990. Megadeth, of course, out and about on their final tour. It's kind of hard to imagine a world without Megadeth. They have been a band who has constantly been on the road since I started listening to rock and roll. It's just going to be weird without them.
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3: 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Closing out the week as featured artist on Hard Drive XL, where the honor group of the night is Lunar Astronauts. If I ever got up there away from this planet, I'd never go back.

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3: Autumn skies are especially good when you're out late at night, looking for the harvest moon this weekend and maybe seeing a meteorite. 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Or if you have a telescope or a set of binoculars, trying to find the comets currently traveling through our stars. 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
2: 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It's a real mind F. From 1995, Village of the Damned.
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1: Grant Kendrick from Through Fire is 41 years old. Bumblefoot is 57. Actor, rapper Will Smith, the Fresh Prince, is 55. Anson Williams, Potsy from Happy Days, is 77. Whilst the man we are celebrating in screen time, Mark Hamill, Luke Skywalker, is 75 years old. Finally, on this day in 1980, Led Zeppelin drummer John Bonham died at the age of 32, choking on his own vomit, entering rock and roll history, and setting off the greatest Spinal Tap joke they ever conceived.
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0: Friday night weekend kickoff music from AC/DC on Hard Drive XL, preceded by Tom Morello, Date Night, from his newly released album, Everyone Gets Everything They Want. Thank you to Tom for joining me every night this week as featured artist. I will see him again 1 week from tomorrow at his Power to the People Festival. It's going to be Saturday, October 3rd, Meriwether Post Pavilion, the gorgeous amphitheater in Columbia, Maryland, outside of D.C. All-star lineup, Foo Fighters, Dave Matthews, Public Enemy, Jack Black, Serge Tankian, Dropkick Murphys, Matt Cameron, Scott Ian, Taylor Momsen, Bruce Springsteen is going to be there, and that's maybe a quarter of the list.
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2: All of our Screen Time picks tonight are non-Luke Skywalker roles from the birthday boy, Mark Hamill. Now, this is not technically a movie or a TV show. It's a game. From 1994, Wing Commander 3, Heart of the Tiger. Now, back in the 90s, when I was a young man and probably not even shaving yet, I loved playing Wing Commander, which was a first-person flying shooter. Insanely popular, great graphics for the times. But then with Wing Commander 3, they moved into cinematic portions to tie the gameplay together, and they put together an amazing cast that included Mark Hamill, Malcolm McDowell, John Rhys Davis, Tom Wilson, and porn star Ginger Lynn Allen, who is really great in this. I still have these original discs. I should dig them out if I could find something to play it on. Wing Commander 3, Heart of the Tiger.
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0: Breaking Benjamin put the Raps on Hard Drive XL for the night. They are playing for my friends in Missouri tonight, moving on to Denver, Colorado next week. That'll do it for the show. I'm Lou Brutus, leaving you with the words of writer Dr. Hunter S. Thompson. I could see the moon hung high in the sky and the mocking grin on its face.
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I think I'm going nowhere like a rat trapped in a maze. 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I'm in a race against myself, I try to keep a steady pace. How the will I escape?

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Rock 102.1 KFMA, 2-2 Tucson. It's Powers. 8 hours of Powers every single Saturday. And boy, I'm a little exhausted as usual because I was partying, hosting Oktoberfest last night in the town of Sarita. And when you're the host of that, they call you the Burgermeister. So it was a really good time having a big sausage toss and then having a big stein holding competition. I'm putting my arm out in front of me right now. So it was a really good time making those memories. And there's a lot of fun times here. We'll make memories today because there's plenty of events and plenty of Oktoberfests all around. Tis the season and lots of fun things. I'll go through all the events on the concert calendar and talk about other stuff after music, of course, because I got Godsmack. And then after that, it's new music from Shinedown. We'll be young again in a moment on Rock 102.1 KFMA.

0: Rock 102.1 KFMA Shine Down, Young Again on Tucson's Rock Station. And it's Powers, and I feel young all the time. So if you want to de-age yourself, why don't you hang out with me? Because we're less than a month away from a nightmare on Congress. I host it every year. It's how I got this job. I think it's my 12th year hosting. And it's going to be a good time. You want to get those early bird tickets right now. They're super cheap. I think 12 bucks. Because the price is going to go up the closer we get to the event. But they are already on sale. 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Or I know, KFMA.com. 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One's at midnight on the main stage. And we're going to be having a good time with all these cover bands all night long. So join me for a haunted Hotel Congress on October 24th. 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

Rock 102.1, there's Motionless in White. It's RIP featuring Skylar Grey. I'm texting Razor trying to find out what he's going to have on incoming, but I was reading that Anthrax is going to be playing at the Roxy tomorrow night. So that's a pretty big deal if you're free. And Razor's like, yeah, I can't go. And I was like, I was figuring you'd definitely be there, you know, if you could. And he goes, but I'll see them Sunday when I get back. So the old 1-2, like making me feel bad for him for half a second. And I said, you dog. And he texts back, woof. So I'll tell you what he's got incoming when he gets around to that after Audioslave, Guns N' Roses, and Linkin Park on Rock 102.1 KFMA. Sorry for shouting.

0: 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Power's hanging out with you every single Saturday and Sunday, but Razor is actually on Sunday night hosting Incoming. It's new music that you can set your watch to, so be a Time Lord, because he got back to me finally and told me the new stuff he's got in store. He's got new music from 3 Days Grace. New music and new to the playlist will be Amberlin and new music from Bad Wolves. Bad Wolves? I like to say it's like Bad Wolves. New music, yeah. So new stuff at 10 o'clock Sunday night, you know, 10 p.m. And look for that Incoming playlist posted after the show over at KFMA.com. That's who? 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

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There's Nickelback. They're not sitting still. They're going to rattle the cage on Tucson's rock station. You know what we're going to do? We're going to bear down. It's our favorite thing to do. And I can't wait to use this pun. Ladies and Gentle Ben's, gather around. At Gentle Ben's, we're going to be there. Razor's going to be there at 4 p.m. when Arizona takes on Washington State. Kickoff is at 4:30 p.m. Watch the game with Razor and all your fellow Wildcat fans. And there's going to be giveaways throughout the game. Juve gear,

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And it's a new low-do show. That's going to be Kingdom Collapse at The Rock Thursday, October 22nd. That's less than a month away. They're going to be there with Moon Fever and more. Tickets are only $15. Prices go up on the day of. It's $20, so make sure you get that low-do deal over at KFMA.com. I got a Perfect Circle coming up. Alice in Chains and Cage the Elephant on Tucson's Rock Station. 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

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Nothing else does matter on Tucson's Rock Station, Rock 102.1. So let's just keep on going because I got the Toadies coming on up. And then Marilyn Manson's taking us to the Dope Show. We're all stars during the Revenge of the 90s at noon on Rock 102.1 KFMA.

0: Rock 102.1 KFMA, and that's the Revenge of the 90s at noon. It's just too sweet. We do it every day. So hang out with us at lunch 7 days a week, right? At noon o'clock, clearly. Pearl Jam, Metallica, as we just heard a bit ago. Green Day, Alice in Chains, Rage Against the Machine, and a lot of fun stuff that we don't always play, like the Toadies. So make sure you tune on in every single weekday at lunch. 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

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Powers with you every single Saturday and bright and early Sunday morning hosting Lifestyle Tucson. I'll tell you about a big one coming on up tomorrow, and you can listen anytime on demand. I'll give you all the details because I get to do some fun new things helping people around town after some bad omens. Ooh, see there. Oh, and new music from Bill Murray. All right. 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

0: Rock 102.1 KFMA. There's new music. It's Bill Murray, Always Let You Down on Tucson's Rock Station. And that's not going to happen right now because Bill Murray, what is this music? This is Let Me Down. There it is. Bill Murray is actually right here in the area at the Van Buren. I'm looking at the KFMA concert calendar. And September 26th, why, that's right now. So if you're headed that way, go check it all out. 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They're with their friends Drew Cooper and Caleb Bloom, a great local show. I love it. 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
1: 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On Tucson's rock station, it's Die for You. I sound like Dr. Seuss around here. 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

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But when you say podcast broadcast around here, you think of Beef Vegan. That's right. Should I have Beef Vegan come in and be a guest lecturer to teach these kids? Can I have him? I don't know. You can't be as crass around these kids. I don't know. There's a teenage class, though, so maybe he's got to teach them how to be crass. That's what they try to tell me around here all the time. I'm not going to do it now, but I'll do it later, maybe when the kids are asleep. All right, I got Shine Down, Young Again. We all want to feel it, and we will in a moment after Foo Fighters on Tucson's Rock Station, Rock 102.1.

0: Rock 102.1 KFMA, there's Shinedown, Young Again on Tucson's rock station. And it's Powers, and I'll tell you what, the second to third mid-morning, mid-after, early morning, afternoon cup of coffee's kicking in. And you know who else is kicking off? It's those Wildcats. That's right, bear down as Arizona takes on Washington State at 4:30 p.m. But you're going to want to get out early and go down to Main Gate Square, because that's where Razor's partying with all the ladies and gentlebens down at Gentle Ben's. So it's going to be fun there, where you can win tickets to see the Arizona Cardinals. You can win U of A gear. You can win KFMA swag. And it turns out that when the Wildcats score a touchdown or a big win, it's 99-cent shots at Jack Daniels. That's insane. So $5 Jack and Cokes and that deal? Wow, let's go. I'm rooting for those cats. Get on down there. Have fun times, right? Cold drinks, great food, Razor, and giveaways. It's Arizona football. Bear down. It's Tucson's Rock Station, Rock 102.1.
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Rock 102.1 KFMA, it's Tucson's rock station. There's Autumn King's Gone, Gone, Gone. That's brand new stuff. And I've got brand new gigs. I was trying to talk about them earlier, and then I forgot. I got confused. It's hard to do things all the time in order. So sometimes you gotta just be wild and live on the edge. Like Audio Slave, Everclear, and Linkin Park. Let's do all that, and then I'll get to the details about what's going on Sunday mornings on Rock 102.1.

0: 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It's Tucson's rock station. Powers with you today. Bright and early Sunday morning as well, hosting Lifestyle Tucson at 7 a.m. And tomorrow's a good one because I talked to Saguaro City Music Theater about their production of Sister Act. Crystal Stark is back and lovely as ever, so I'm looking forward to that show. And I get to talk about all the fun things happening with Saguaro City Arts Academy, the brand new school that they just opened up, giving all these homeschool kids a lot of opportunities. And I get to teach these kids as well. Yes, they've given me an opportunity to teach broadcasting down there because we met by interviewing them on the radio. So they knew I know how to do this stuff. And you'll hear all about it on Lifestyle Tucson. But if you're not an early bird like me, you can listen anytime on demand over at the Sunday Mornings page over at KFMA.com. 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

Rock 102.1 KFMA. It's Powers with the 8 hours of Powers. I'm halfway through my day on Tucson's rock station, and it is event season. It's kicked in. It's nuts out there. There's so many fun things going on. I've been at something every single weekend, but then sometimes you get like a cataclysm, a perfect storm of too many events. Looks like October 24th, it's U of A homecoming. That's going to be a big deal. It's also a Nightmare on Congress that night. I don't know if they knew that was homecoming as well. It's also a lot of things happening. And the week before, I've not booked. I have nothing booked. I got quadruple booked on that weekend and nothing the week before. It's crazy. Some people got to talk more. And we will about the concert calendar at KFMA.com in a moment after new music from A Perfect Circle. But first, we got Cracker on Tucson's Rock Station. 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

0: Rock 102.1 KFMA Tucson's Rock Station. It is a perfect circle with new music, Starless. And I'm looking over at the KFMA concert calendar over at KFMA.com. Weirdo Yankovic was just here last week. Everybody had pictures with him. I was traveling. I missed it. Oh, man. You don't want to miss all the fun things coming up. In October, let's jump to it. Baby Metal with Hailstorm at the Talking Stick Resort Amphitheater, October 1st. Then you got Wu-Tang Clan. It's for the children. At the Talking Stick Resort Amphitheater on October 4th. And then on October 5th, you got Breaking Benjamin at the Talking Stick Resort Amphitheater. So there's a whole bunch more. Toadies, we played them at the Revenge of the 90s at noon at Rialto Theater. They'll be visiting us locally on the 8th. There's a bunch more, but I can't talk forever. Go check out for yourself. 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

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There's Papa Roach featuring Humankind. See you in hell. See you in hell, my friend. And Razor, my friend, he's going to be out and about over at Gentle Ben's. I'll give you the details in a moment because he's kicking things off for the U of A Wildcats Bear Down. Kickoff is at 4:30. He'll be hanging out starting at 4 o'clock. Details coming up after System of a Down, Nirvana, and Green Day on Tucson's Rock Station, Rock 102.1.

0: Brooke, 102.1 KFMA, Tucson's rock station. And a Razor, my friend and yours, is going to be down at Gentle Ben's tonight. Actually, this afternoon, rather, at 4 p.m. Because kickoff is at 4:30 when Arizona takes on Washington State. So you can hang out with all the Wildcat fans down at Main Gate Square. Razor's going to be giving out chances for you to win UVA gear, KFMA swag, and Arizona Cardinals tickets, and more. 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What a deal. 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

0: Rock 102.1 KFMA, Tucson's rock station, powers with you on a Saturday. And Captain Kirk, William Shatner, we know that he put out a metal album, right? We heard about that coming out, a lot of great bands. He finally performed just last week, and it was his first one. He did covers of Motorhead, Ozzy, right? So Captain Kirk, William Shatner himself, an out-of-this-world metal performance that you could really bang your head to. I stood 6 feet away from William Shatner at Tucson Comic Con while my friends from the KOLD News, Devin Shea, doing it and talking to him. It was great. And then he hit on her, of course. At 95, he still got it. What do I got? We're going to rattle the cage with Nickelback in a moment after Korn. It's Freak on a Leash on Tucson's rock station, Rock 102.1 KFMA.
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0: Rock 102.1 KFMA. It's Tucson's rock station. Rattle the Cage. It's new music from Nickelback. And I'm going to shake things up tomorrow morning at 7 a.m. hosting Lifestyle Tucson. I have a great conversation with Saguaro City Music Theater about lots of things. 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She's talented, she's amazing, award-winning. 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And you're going to learn about Saguaro City Arts Academy. They've started a school where you're going to teach all about fun things like stage presence and acting and performing, but also podcasting and how to draw comics by a friend of yours that you might know on the radio. 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

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It's new music on Tucson's Rock Station. And I think it's time to do a dramatic U-turn from wherever you're driving and decide to go to Gentle Ben's, because Razor's on his way there right now. And they're going to be set up at 4 o'clock, giving away prizes and waiting for the kickoff of the U of A Wildcats going up against Washington today. That's at 4:30. Razor's going to be there for the whole game, partying with you. So go hang out with him and win something. I got Saving Abel, AC/DC, and Queens of the Stone Age for your road trip downtown or to Main Gate Square on Rock 102.1 KFMA. I'm so-

0: Rock 102.1 KFMA, Tucson's rock station. And speaking of the rock, there's a Lodo show coming on up October 22nd. That's a show that doesn't cost a lot of dough. Kingdom Collapse is going to be coming to the rock with Moon Fever. And there's more bands going to be announced. But I mean, what more do you need? They're going to rock. And then so is Moon Fever. And then tickets are $15, but they're going to be $20 at the door. So make it a true Lodo show by picking them up right now over at KFMA.com. 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
4: Hey there, friends and neighbors. I don't know where you're at, but I am at Gentle Ben's here until 6 this evening with Rock 102.1. And Ben may be gentle, but you know what's not? The Arizona Wildcats, they are taking on Washington State. Got the kickoff at 4:30. And like I said, here till 6, giving out some great U of A gear, KFMA swag, Arizona Cardinals tickets, and more. Got stuff. What's that thing? Well, come find out what it is, and we're giving it away. 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Arizona football, what more do you need? Gentle Ben's Main Gate Square right here on University. It's Razor here till 6. 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

Rock 102.1 KFMA, it's Tucson's rock station. It's Powers with you on a big day for partying. Razor's down at Gentle Ben's. Ladies and Gentle Ben's, go hang out with Razor because he's giving away lots of fun stuff there because the U of A is kicking off at 4:30 against Washington. So let's bear down and go hang out with him, win prizes. But maybe you're also going to go hang out at La Rosa because there's a great show down there, Rocking for a Reason with Roger Klein and the Peacemakers, a benefit for the Foothills Club of Tucson. Or perhaps you're on your way to go see Bill Murray at the Van Buren. I got the music for your road trip. I'll never let you down, but Bill Murray's got new music, always let you down, after Guns N' Roses on Rock 102.1 KFMA.

Rock 102.1 KFMA. Bill Murray always let you down. Tucson's rock station's new music. And Bill Murray, again, I was saying, they're playing tonight up at the Van Buren, so enjoy a road trip there. Going to see them. I'm looking at the concert calendar because that's where I'm looking at all the shows. I'm rattling off like a madman. And I've been talking about a bunch of the early ones. Let's jump to the middle of October when Harold...

0: We are here till 6 p.m. We're cheering on the Wildcats, and we've got prizes to give away. We've got this awesome, I don't even know, is it like a lawn chair? It's pretty extravagant here. University of Arizona branded lawn chair. So, you know, you go out somewhere and you want to watch the game, you plop that thing open. It looks very cool. Somebody's going to be very happy when they win this thing. We got a whole bunch of raffle tickets we're giving away. Other prizes on the table and other U of A swag to give away, plus those drink specials, $5 for Jack and Coke throughout the game. And every time U of A gets touchdown, 99-cent Jack shots. And if they win, you're getting Jack shots after the game for only 99 cents. So this is the place to be. Like I said, it's gotten a lot more lively here in the last few moments. So come on down. Gentle Bands. Oh, man, it is going to be a good one here. 865 East University. And I will see you here. 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

0: Rock 102.1 KFMA, Tucson's rock station, getting ready to go partying because we've got a new Lodo show. It's been a while, but thankfully Kingdom Collapse is putting a stop to it. When they show up Thursday, October 22nd at The Rock, they're going to be there with Moon Fever. 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
4: Oh, yeah, it's Razor here again. Gentle Ben's going to be here till 6 for the University of Arizona game against Washington. It is on now, but you got time to get over here and win some great U of A prizes, some other KFMA stuff, and we've got tickets for next week's U of A home game against Cincinnati. So if you want to win those tickets, you got to come here. We've got the raffle tickets. We're going to be doing that raffle at halftime. So come on by. Got some drink specials. We're talking about those $5 Jack and Cokes. The Jack Daniels representative just showed up a while ago just to make sure we got enough Jack, because he knows it's going to be a party here today. So you want to come on down and also take advantage of the 99-cent Jack Daniels shots. Every time U of A makes a touchdown or if they win the game, you're getting 99 Jack shots. So there you go. Gentle Ben's, 865 East University Drive. It is in the main gate square. We're going to be here till 6 and looking for you to come on down. Tons of fun. Tons of prizes. 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